A lot of you, you're not where you want to be. You thinking of negative stuff. You talking negativity. You in that negative zone. I need you to do me a favor. I need you to know that in order for you to get to that next level, the one thing you need to do to go where you've never gone before. It's a change the way you think. Where your focus goes, your energy flows. Are you hearing me?

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I don't take no orders, no kind of man. I'm only made out

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I've been waiting for your sign with a home tattoo. Happy birthday to you.

party under the bridge, party at the restaurant, party at the club, party in the day, party at my house, party on the way to the party at the park, party in the bush, party under the bridge, party at the restaurant, party at the club, party in the day, party at my house, party on the park, party in the bush, party under the bridge, party at the restaurant, party at the club, party in the day, party at my house, party on the way to the park.

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I couldn't fall down, I didn't know. Kept in your claws, I couldn't grow. Glass covered roses, I never insured. Picking up pieces, finding a cure. 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Smiling in my eye, I sycamore tree.